something to even go get some kai, then head on over down there. I'll share those details with you shortly. Coming in the music lineup, Flo, Eric, as well as Maoli on Waze right here. It's 5.

When I return, cause these streets ain't a safe place. It's taxing on my soul, I need to meditate. With you by my side, don't need to medicate. They say that pressure make a diamond, you dead without it. To tell the truth, I couldn't walk on this path without you. Now with all of the chaos to be around me. When I step inside the house, got a key that helps me to release, cause my lifestyle isn't perfect. Which means that I'm out here putting work in for my team, and it's you, him, him, and her. I'll see, so I gotta withstand the whirlwind like a tree. Can you love?

some good advice to give to everybody out there, and especially for this particular situation. We'll get into that around about 1:30. Right here, we're starting it off with Teddy Swims, Are You Even Real? Vivian, right here on UFM.

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1: Riders, come out and play it.

Cafe in Ōtara, 4 Bar 100 Alexander Crescent, Ōtara. But that is me, done and dusted, leaving you here with the one and only Beanie Man, right here on New. See you later. Bye.

0: There's a brand new one from Totoko. It is called Honestly. You're tuning into The Rush with Sian Henry. We're cruising for the loo one day.
1: Ooh, if you've got nothing to do this Friday, the Morning Shake, they're going to be at Alexander Cafe in Otara to give to you some free coffee, all thanks to our good mates at South Seas Healthcare. First in, first served. So if you want to get your hands on some free coffee for the coffee party with the Morning Shake, make sure you head down to Alexander Cafe. They're going to be there from 7 a.m. There's going to be live guests. DJ Al Goody's going to be there on the ones and twos.
0: Yeah, and you know, if you go up to Gabby and you just say, "Gabs, your muffins," and she's actually going to buy a free muffin.
1: Your muffins is crazy. Your muffins
0: but
1: is crazy.
0: But also, when you do that, when you go to Gabby and you ask that, please make sure you video it and tag me just so that I can see how that goes.
1: If you go up to Regan and say, "Regan, your quiche," he'll buy you a quiche.
0: And if you say Henry, go, "Henry, lollipop and sherbet." We've got Digger Deep Bay, Victor J. Saffold before we get into the news at 3. Make sure, do not forget, we've got Who's the Molly today. If you've got a

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2: Our letter comes from a female. 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

You in the mood, Sally? It is all love up here in the studio. Showing love to everyone that's about to watch the Seda Roger tonight. Hopefully that was getting you in the mood to a little bit to be a little bit more hype. Don't forget we're going to be doing it again tomorrow night from 6 p.m. and we can talk about the score then. Until then, have a safe night. We'll see you tomorrow. Peace.

This is the waitress from the coffee house on 39th and Lennox. You know, the one with the braids. Yeah. Well, I see you on Wednesdays all the time. You come in every Wednesday on your lunch break, I think. And you always order the special with the hot chocolate. And my manager be tripping and stuff, talking about we gotta use water, but I always use some milk and cream for you.

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1: Let's go.
2: Yeah, you know how it goes, man. Two songs going back to back. You get to pick which one is going to get played out for you Thursday morning. Today's theme is all about NZ producers who had a good run, man. There's only a few select producers that can actually, you know, jump in there with the New Zealand artists and help them and try and push out their music as well. It's pretty buzzy as a producer in New Zealand, because like the only ones that you have like in the world is like people like
0: Timbaland,
2: DJ Khaled, even if you want to go into like the house side of things, David Guetta, you know,
0: Skrillex.
2: There's too many to name. So for me, I have gone with none other than Chong Ni.

0: for your Thursday morning. Very simple, very easy. Text the word REEKS to 466. Could be jamming out to that one.
1: And I've gone with Aotearoa as one of another fine producer.
0: Yes.
1: I mean, fine is in terms of his music and what he's been able to produce.
0: I hear ya.
1: All the people that he's been able to collab with, here's some P-Money.
0: Man, P-Money. I guess both of them had a really good run in terms of producers.
1: You want to hear that one out? Text on through Gabs to 466. Get your texts on in. We're going to be announcing the winner after Eric Bellinger.

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1: This is the Kara effect. It turns bland into brilliant. Simple into succulent. It will turn a classic island flavored dish into an empty island flavored dish. Kara coconut cream turns dishes to